feel like I've known you before. I want to understand you more. When I'm with you, I feel like a magical child. Everything's strange, everything wild.

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5: You know, I was wondering, you know, if you could keep on, because the force, it's got a lot of power, and it makes me feel like, it makes me feel like

Llega Bryan Adams, a quien escuchamos con Hagamos una noche memorable. I love the way you look tonight, with your hair hanging down on your shoulders.